0: I'm certain it happens all the time, yeah.
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2: 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A lot of people are coming. Watch the show. 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

0: Hello, boys and girls. 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
1: What it do?
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0: Sur le DAB+. 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In 1965, Vietnam seemed like just another foreign war. But it wasn't. It was different in many ways. And so were those who did the fighting.

Welcome to Lavaland Airlines, flight RGMR0L, with service to Oakland, continuing on to everywhere. Please turn off all electronics and smoke only approved substances once we hit cruising altitude. Once again, thank you for choosing Lavaland, and enjoy your flight.

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3: Yo, man.
4: Yo.
3: Open up, man.
4: What do you want, man?
3: My girl just caught me.
4: You made her catch you?
3: I don't know how I let this happen.
4: But who?
3: The girl next door, you know?
4: Man.
3: I don't know what to do.
4: Say it wasn't you.
3: Oh.

ฉลายกะไลกะไลWhat's the matter? Your chicken tastes like pork?

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Does your food taste plastic? Granddaddy, I think I want to dance.

0: expensive, very expensive things. 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Next.
1: Principe Active 95.9 à Breteuil, dans le sud de l'Eure.